0: From an errata recording, we heard the music of Bonden Villa, his grand motet in Exitu Israel. Les Arts Florissants were led by William Christie.
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0: Music of Dmitri Shostakovich now. We'll hear the Sonata No. 4 in D minor for cello and piano, Opus 40. Stephen Easterlis is our cellist, Olli Mustonen our pianist, from an RCA CD.

0: The Sonata No. 4 in D minor for cello and piano, Opus 40 of Shostakovich. Stephen Easterless cello performed with Olli Mustonen piano from an RCA CD.
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0: We turn now to the French Romantic school, the music of Félix-Alexandre Guillemont, born in 1837 in Boulogne, died in 1911. His Symphony No. 1 for organ and orchestra, Opus 42, is performed here by the BBC Philharmonic Orchestra led by Jean-Pascal Tortelier. Our organist is Ian Tracy. This from a Chandos CD.

0: A Chandos recording of the music of Félix Alexandre Guillaumin. The Symphony No. 1 for Organ and Orchestra, Opus 42, was performed by organist Ian Tracy with the BBC Philharmonic Orchestra, led by Jan-Pascal Tortelier.
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0: Time for some American music now. Here on WHRB Cambridge's classical music programming, we'll hear four pieces of Gershwin. The Promenade in C major, Impromptu in two keys, three-quarter blues, and two waltzes in C major. This espressivo recording features the pianist Roger Lent. Four pieces.

Four pieces by George Gershwin. The pianist Roger Lent performed for this Espressivo CD. Music now from Russia, from the little-known now composer Osip Koslovsky, born in 1757, died in 1831. His overture for the tragedy Esther was recorded in 1978 in Moscow by the Radio and TV Grand Symphonic Orchestra of the USSR. The conductor was Vladimir Yesipov. Re-released on a Chant du Monde CD.

0: music of Osip Koslovsky, the overture for the tragedy Esther. Vladimir Yesipov led the Grand Symphonic Orchestra of Radio and TV of the USSR from a Chant du Monde recording.
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0: 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We'll hear his seven songs, Opus 13, which he composed in the years 1891 and 92. The recording, from Helsinki, features baritone Jorma Hinnanen with pianist Ralph Katoni. The label, appropriately enough, is Finlandia.

0: A Finlandia recording of the music of Sibelius. Jorma Hinninen baritone performed with Ralf Gattoni piano. We heard the seven songs, Opus 13 of Sibelius.
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0: Music now of the American composer Michael Tork. Tork's music has been called by Gramophone some of the most optimistic, joyful, and thoroughly uplifting music to appear in recent years, and you'll hear some of that now. His concerto for bassoon and orchestra entitled West. This from an Albany CD featuring the Albany Symphony, led by David Allen Miller. West, a concerto of Michael Tork.

0: The music of Michael Tork. We heard the Concerto for Bassoon and Orchestra entitled West. David Alan Miller led the Albany Symphony from an Albany recording.
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0: And so all you have to say is, this is WHRB Cambridge.
1: This is WHRB Cambridge.
0: And you have to say who you are.
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1: I'm Grant.
0: From?
1: Husker Du.
3: Welcome to the oceans in a labeled can. Welcome to the dehydrated land. Welcome to the self-police parade. Welcome to the neo-golden age. Welcome to the days you've made. 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

0: humanity. 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Yes.
1: I need to go out for a while and get the band.
0: Okay.
1: And then I'm
0: going
1: to go to the grocery shopping. So I'll be back to that one for you. Did you eat anything today?
0: No.
1: No?
0: Just like a...

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Soapy Tit Wank.

The word is not the thing. We say war when we really mean rape and murder. The word is not the thing. We say war when we really mean making some money. The word is not the thing. We say war when we really mean ideas above people. The word is not the thing. We say free when we really mean to say our pleasure. The word is not the thing. We say war when we really mean anything goes. The word is not the thing. We say war when we really mean see what we're selling. The word is not the thing. We say war when we really mean watch us work. The word is not the thing. We say free when we really mean our way of thinking. The word is not the thing. We say them when we really mean people like us. The word is not the thing. We say us when

My name is Robert Forster. I'm an Australian superstar. And you are listening to The Record Hospital on WHRB in Cambridge.

0: 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Hi, how are you? 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Thank you very much.
1: WHRB.
2: WHRB.
1: Cambridge.
3: Program. I just finished the drum tracks, and I'm gonna send them FedEx in probably about half an hour. So, I don't know, just drop me an email or you can give me a call or whatever whenever you get them. Talk to you later.
4: End of message. Word.

0: stay alive. 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And you don't know, say, me, I go still, I go stab with knife. Tell them about phenomenon and six. Them walk with knife when we walk with six. Tell them I'm gonna go down some bricks. Down some bricks with a M16. 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How much gun they bought for the week seven? 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Tell them about phenomenon and eight. Bust my gunshot boy at the gate. You not really care if it's early or late. Bad man real with no fear. Straight. 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Tech with a nine. 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Then I get the 10. Mac 10, phenomenon and 10. Tell them I'm ready now, tell them again. No problem.
1: Skeng. 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Gun in a hand and I'm in a walk with sword. Sword. Sword. Sword. Shot in a face like that in a board. Read. Read. Read. 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Screen. 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Screen. Who can hear them? Who have a feel?
2: Pussy hole, you don't know me. See me on the roadside rolling. Like say you feel it can roll in. Me have the machine ready for them. Ready for them. Now make me have to stroll in. When the big dog roll in. You don't want to see when gunshots start beat. It will be like when dog are eat try.
0: Come in and stop in the whole lot of them. Tell you the truth, I'm not care about them. Car when me dump it, dump it, dump it, dump it, dump it, them. Me a go send back dump it for them. Man, I'm a man from a long time. I swear down, you can ask all your people them. Looking at my face, brother man, you don't wanna see man when we get evil then.
1: Then. Then. Then. You don't wanna see me get evil. Evil. Evil. Evil. Worse. Worse. Worse. Shot in a face, make it send for the nurse. Worse. Worse. Worse. Shot in a face, make it send for the nurse. Nurse. Nurse. Nurse. Doctor can't fix you, send for the earth. Earth. Earth. Earth, doctor can't fix you, send for the earth. Black. Black. Black, funeral start, everybody in a black. Black. Black. Black, Pupa in a suit and Numa in a frock.
2: Pussy hole, you don't know me. See me on the roadside rolling. Like say you feel it can roll in. Me have the machine ready for them. Ready for them. Now make me have to stroll in. When the big dog roll in. You don't want to see when gunshots start beat. It will be like when dog a eat try.

0: like the mix of the jazz. And, you know, it's like, you know what you're talking about, but at the same time, you can get into it. Yeah. It's cool. It brings me back to my old school ways, but it also brings out what you guys are trying to say. The new wave. So it's a mix. But you can hear everything. You know what I mean? And then listening to your words. Hang on, man. Wait, especially the Spanish part, man. Like, you gotta keep on.
1: Wait, hang on. The car's right here.
0: I like the horns in the back. That's beautiful. Because you don't hear a lot of music like that nowadays. You know? You know why? Because you got the drums in the back, you got the horns, it's just not used.
2: Yeah.
0: You know, you're relaying your words with the beat, you know what I'm saying? Something you want to listen to, you want to dance to, you
1: Dude,
0: know what
1: he's
0: mean?
1: Not riding with me.

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0: 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You understand what I'm saying? 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No.
1: You and your friends think you're bad. 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You? Hey kids, get rid of your guns before it's too late.

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Get ready to hear the soothing sounds of bliss. Kick back, light a fat joint, and enjoy the rest of the odyssey. Stay tuned and later we'll be taking some calls. Hit the line, 666-718-3001.

0: Hey, how you doing? This is Questlove of the Legendary Roots Crew, and this is WHRB.
1: Hello, rap fans out there. 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
1: See, they could try to trick you, couldn't they? 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

have a selection featuring Brother Merce. featuring Miss LaToya Williams. featuring Big Snoop Dogg. 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Nigarachi! Entitled, The Time Is Now.

cold and it's meant to be sold. Stay tuned to the next episode. When he ride, he roll. If he fake, he fold. If he real, let the story be told. In the land where you will be exposed. OGs, hood rats, and the punk popos. Autograph photos and dip low low. Ride slow with the top pulled back. Pulling on some of that, sipping on some yak stars with the Mars, splurge with Mars, blank out, make out, stay way up.

0: 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As you may know, Dirty Bird was the resident DJ for our Dirty WHRB Saturday series on Twitch this summer, and we're excited to have him back in the virtual studio. 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Tonight, though, it's all Dirty Bird, so take it away.
1: Am I on? Okay, sick. Yo, it's your boy Dirty Bird, man. I'm about to play some smooth house drums for y'all, so I hope you enjoy the mix. Appreciate you.

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Okay, I'm gonna spin one more, then I'm done.

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Okay, listen. Listen, you can't tell nobody? 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Shh.

0: Cool. Thanks for that amazing set, Gum. We're gonna do a quick interview for the radio people listening on the FM dial. So stay tuned for a little bit. We'll get that going. But if not, thanks for coming to this show. You're listening to WHRB Cambridge 95.3 FM. Stay tuned for a little bit while we get that set up. Move this around a little. Okay, cool.
1: Excellent.
0: That was sick. Oh my God. He just kept on going. The gift that kept on giving, the gum set on this day.
1: Was so fun.
0: Oh man. For the listeners, especially in Boston on the FM dial, want to do a quick intro of yourself and your latest release of Housen.
1: Oh yeah, okay. So I go by two names, Gum and Dirty Bird. I produce house music, and my latest release is called House, and I dropped four new songs, sampling a bunch of stuff, sampled some jazz stuff, had some rap instrumentals, and then some really dreamy lo-fi house stuff. I make CDs. I like making CDs. I like mini discs. I put all my music out on like old. What's the word? Obsolete media formats. So yeah, I'm really big into that. And that's me basically. And I like Tekken.
0: Hey, you ever thought about getting into Super Smash Bros. Melee?
1: Melee? Nah. Like I play Smash. I play Ultimate, right? Like I love Ultimate. But Melee seems a little bit too hard for me. I'm gonna stick to
0: It's
1: Tekken.
0: kind of hardcore. They recently released a bunch of like the rollback netcode, and it makes it really cool.
1: Oh, really? On Melee?
0: Yeah,
1: That's
0: so
1: sick.
0: it's sick. It's called Slippy, and I mean I suck at Melee too, but I just follow the scene. And yeah, so I
1: Yeah,
0: noticed you.
1: Ultimate was my first Smash game, so I never got to play Melee. So now I'm like, I feel like I missed the wave now. So there's no point in trying to like go back and learn it because it's so hard already. Like I can't put time into it.
0: That's true. I mean you're already doing so much as it is. Speaking of that, you got what, like Halcyon Palace, you got Brainworks and like Housen and a bunch of other like random releases. How do you keep up that schedule, and like how's that like productivity wise, like what's your process?
1: I don't know, I have a lot of free time because I'm unemployed, so
0: Hey, me
1: so
0: too.
1: I just have a lot of time. I feel like people like I definitely do work hard, but it's not like a crazy schedule. I got mad time. The magazine project is a little bit easier actually, since I don't have to like do everything myself. When I did my first magazine in college, I did like all the illustration, all the design. I printed it myself, did this and that. I did everything myself basically. This time, yeah, but this time it's a lot easier. I just have to be like, yo, look, I have an idea. Let's do this and that, and then I decide what to put in it. But it's a lot easier. And CDs, making house music, this is fun. It doesn't feel like I'm working. I just like doing it. I do it all day.
0: So if you didn't know, if you're listening in from Boston, we did a live stream series this summer called Dirty Verb Saturdays, and I mean that was like a really cool virtual space. I was missing it. I like basically we couldn't keep doing it as school started, but now that I got some more time, we started this recovery work session stuff. But yeah, have there been other like virtual spaces that you found really like cool, and like especially for connecting people in this time?
1: Like I see people on my timeline like doing cool virtual stuff all the time. I never get around to checking out any, and I feel bad because like I really want to watch some of the cool streams and stuff. And like Discord, I know there was a Discord music festival today, and like some of
0: Oh
1: my homies were in
0: shoot.
1: there. I was like, what? I was like, that's sick. Like I should have. I wish I had a watch. Well, I had to do this set tonight, but stuff like that's been happening. I feel like I just been missing it because I've been focusing on like the album and stuff. But
0: Yeah,
1: I
0: for
1: really
0: real.
1: want like I know there's a lot though, so it's really cool to see people like taking advantage of the digital tools we have to keep like building communities. I think that's important. People are still like social creatures at the end of the day, so even though we're in quarantine, I think people use whatever tools they have to find a way to you know, build community.
0: Yeah. I didn't know about that Discord music festival. That sounds really cool. I try to keep it, keep up with it too, on the Twitter timeline. But yeah, there's just so much cool stuff going on nowadays. It's kind of hard to, find the time to go to those. But I always try to make it out to some, especially because like running these things, it's like good to find some inspiration too.
1: Yeah, for sure.
0: So those three unreleased tracks are going to be on your next album?
1: Yes, they are. They're so good. I can't wait to put them out. They were so fun to play. I've been dying to play them for people. So today has been really fun.
0: Sick. Yeah. They got track titles yet? Or I know it's a tough one for you.
1: All three of them. Actually, this is the first time I ever like had an easy time naming all the songs. Oh, nice. As soon as I export them, I got a name. So I feel like I'm really nailing this album. Hey, so this first one is called Touch. The second one was called Virgin, but it's like not virgin, like the word verge, like on the verge is like that. And the third one is called Zordland, because after I made it, I just started thinking about like Megazords, and I was like, yo, this song sounds like a Megazord transforming.
0: Yeah, that's sick. I'm super hyped. Is there a timeline for that? Like, you know, when it's dropping, or is it just
1: I want to get it out late November or December 1st. But I'm working on like two big projects, like that are not my like sole like individual project in between that. So I might do December 1st so I can have the other stuff, give it time to breathe. Yeah. But I'm hyped. I want to get it like ASAP because I'm like super hyped about it. Yeah. But you know, I'm gonna knock out like three more songs, and then December 1st, hopefully, I can put it out.
0: Yeah, I am very excited for that. So those other things you got in the works. I think you tweeted about one thing. I think was it the NYU show, or is that something else?
1: Oh, that's the third thing actually. I have three things.
0: Oh man, you're busy. You're busy.
1: The first one, yeah, the alumni show. I was really proud to be able to participate in the NYU alumni show, like the studio art program has an alumni show every year, I think. And this year they picked me, so it was sick. I got a chance to participate with some of my friends, a lot of my classmates, and it was my favorite professor, so I was really stoked about that.
0: Yo, that's so nice.
1: Yeah. And then I have my other two things. I'm working on a compilation CD. Oh, you know about that.
0: Oh, yeah,
1: one,
0: yeah.
1: I'm doing the compilation CD. I want to pick a couple of people who I'm friends with on Twitter and make like electronic music compilation CD release. Do that. I'm doing another top secret CD release for a group that I can, it's a secret. They don't, you know, it's real hush hush, but it's going to be good. I'm hyped. Right. I'm hyped about it.
0: All right. I'll keep on the lookout for that. Yeah, that's sweet. And if you're just tuning in on the FM airwaves, we're doing an interview with Dirty Bird. You can find his what's the best way for the people to find you?
1: Twitter, definitely, because that's, I feel like that's like my main site and where I disseminate the most information. So definitely twitter.com/gum_mp3. That's me.
0: Yeah, you can find Dirty Bird at gum_mp3 on Twitter. There's also dirtybird.bandcamp.com if you want to check out his music. Is there anything, actually one more question, I forgot about this one. So like you get a lot of inspiration, you know, from house artists like Moody Man, obviously, but what kind of like non-house/non-dance music stuff have you been digging recently or getting inspiration from?
1: Yo, I've been barely listening to dance music, and it's because I've been listening to mad DJ Screw. Like outside of a house, that's like on a day-to-day basis, I listen to DJ Screw, Mystic Styles by 3-6 Mafia. I listen to that like every day. That's like my favorite album. 8-Ball and MJG. I listen to specifically the song Space Age Pimpin' like at least once a week. So that song, Mystic Styles, and any and every DJ Screw mixtape I can find, that's what I'm listening to.
0: Yeah, that's really cool. I love Screw, and that I remember back a couple of months ago. I think there's this whole thing of with Slowed plus Reverb, the gentrified, yeah, Chopped and Screwed.
1: Slowed plus Reverb.

0: This was the interview post-set interview with Dirty Bird. Catch the recovery ward every Friday night from 10 to 11 EST or EDT or whatever it is right now. I can never keep that. But yeah, hopefully we'll have Gum on for another week. But these will be every Friday with a different artist. That's pretty much it for us.
1: Yeah, right?
0: Thanks for coming to the stream, y'all.
1: Had so much fun. See you guys. Thanks for tuning in.
0: Cool.
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3: 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Yeah, you know it, boy.

73. Watch it, be cautious. 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Nothing but the uncut, the raw shit. PQ73, the heaviest facility displaying their ability.

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0: Not you, Cesar Chavez, but not your own Cesar Chavez, bro.
1: Sirens are firing outside, people are dying. But inside, people die all the time. It's like an internal suicide with so much shame to cry. Self-pity, what a pity. As the puddle splashes you alone amidst your concrete city. Risky business stepping out among those sheep's thundering steps. And where they all going with their choke chains around their necks. And with a side stuttering step, my mind swirls into an eddy. As I'm running from all the monotony and all the evils trying to tempt me. Who am I kidding? For I want them bad and that's a common fact. Fifth floor, please, on the fiction aisle, I'll rest and take a nap. And crack open a couple of fears along the yellow road for years. And close my ears to all the cheers that only come from downing beers. Damn, it's dark in here. Good thing is not to see the faces. Or my ID, I misplaced it along with the judgments and the hatreds. From those who spit the primetime gossip. I used to care, so scared to fail. But moved on to better topics like rhythm rocking with music projects. And oh yeah, friendship credentials. Because everybody wants to feel special.
2: 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Yeah, Airborne. Peace.

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0: crib. I should be at the crib all day, 8:05. I just got back from Belgium a couple of days ago. I was up there for a couple of weeks. But yeah, hit me up as well. I just celebrated with a blunt right now because I found the what? The disc for the Visionary beat. So if it's still good, I could do that. All right, so hit me up. Peace.
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4: Yo, Pete, run that.

said and what I believe, which is my reward. I make music. I don't play it, I make it. That's a different, that's my reward for doing, having my belief and my love for my credit for music. I believe that music is one of God's will, and God's will be done. So my reward is, he lets me make it.

I kind of pieced together what they were kind of trying to say, man, because in a way, God is everything, you know what I'm saying? Mm-hmm. He working through them crackers to save us, in a sense, you know what I'm saying? The evil Smoke that tapping. They do. I mean, he made the devil, you understand know what I'm saying? Mm-hmm. Yeah, right. So the evil that they do, you know what I'm saying? It's only supposed to bring something out of us in a way, you know what I'm saying? So is it bad? You understand what I'm saying? Mm-hmm. Is it bad that they are the way they are because it's helping us? It's opening our eyes mm-hmm. to some things, you know?

Couldn't even tell you where the extra money went. 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New people moved into our old space. Of course, they loud as a sump. Not just partying, they wild on some other mother.

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What? I said, the Lord don't like you. You little lying son of a gun. Don't do that. You don't think I ain't never had a fight in my life. I hit a woman one day. I knocked that son gone, that's underneath the bed, that's somewhere like a damn fool. 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

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You know I come from down in Arkansas. I live down there on a little farm where the lands are poor. You had to put fertilizer around the telephone poles before you can talk over the wires. But nevertheless, it's a fine place to be from, folks. You know, I was born down there in Arkansas. Yeah, and I can remember the first day and I was born, too. There's three of us kids. We was all laying side by side on the bed. I heard the door slam, the old man, he come in. He walked up to bed and he just taken one look at us. He hollered my ma, she's in the kitchen getting dinner. He says, all right, Liza. Says, come on in here. Says, pick out the one you want. Said, we'll drown the rest of it. You know, folks, it's just 17 of us kids. There's 8 boys, 7 girls, and 2 other children. You know, I had but little age on me when the old man says, son, he says, you're going to have to get out and make your own living from now on. He says, I'm tired of feeding you around this place. Well, I struck out, folks, and here's just what's happened ever since. You know, I've been balled out and balled up, held down and held up, bulldog, blackjack, walked on and cheated, squeezed and mooched, stood for war tax, excess, profit, state, dog, and sin tax. Liberty bonds and baby bonds and the bonds of matrimony. I've been Red Cross, Green Cross, and Double Cross, folks. I've been asked to help the Society of John the Baptist, the GAR Woman's Corps, Men's Stomach, and Relief Corps. I work like heck and been work like heck, folks. I've been drunk and got others drunk. Lost all I had and part of my furniture. Because I won't go around now and spend what little I earn and go bag, bar, and steal. I've been cussed and discussed, boycotted, talked to and talked about, lied to and lied about, held up and hung up, and I'm doggone night running. Now the only reason that I'm sticking around now for is to see what in the heck's going to happen next. Now folks, if that ain't hard luck, just tell me what is.

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0: Ladies and gentlemen, at this point in our soul, rhythm and blues review, my brother Jake would like to become increasingly intimate with you. 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Look at this. 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Thank you.
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I told Cameron once or twice, stop playing cards and shooting dice. He's up on Broad Street now. He's hard-headed, paid up by no mind, but he got it.

It's an election when the white folks was in action trying to get themselves a president. A colored man by the name of Bill Austin walked from New York to Boston just to find a colored settlement. Now my brother Bill's a voter. Bill's a great promoter. He's always looking for some good advice. So they told Bill to go to the poll and vote for both maid and soul. Instead of voting once, the fool voted twice. That's it.

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Hard-headed, you know. Wouldn't pay him about no mind, but you got to use him somewhere. He ain't like me. 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We walked into a swell cafe and sat down. 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I was spending every minute buying white whiskey, home-brewed wine, everything by the quart. 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That settled it.

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1: What a shame. Shame, baby. Shame on you, yeah. 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

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Oh, it's my heart. Isn't that a way?

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look at here, people. I was down in my neighborhood one day, and I was talking to some friends of mine. And they all were standing on the corner. They were laughing at me. They said, another mew. After a while, I went back home. I put my hands in my pocket and I got my key out and I unlocked that door. And there stand my wife, she was crying. Says another, mew. Look at here. The little girl was jumping up in the floor. She was patting her hands together and she was batting her eyes and she was looking straight at me and she was saying, and she was saying, Muddy Waters, there's another mule is kicking in your stall.

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Well, good morning, friends and neighbors, and welcome once again to Hillbilly at Harvard. 2 big hours of the very best of that good old time down-to-earth country music. We got all your favorite country music classics, some handpicked bluegrass, some old-time music, some of the latest country hits, too, as we construe them from the last couple of decades, maybe. And a surprise or two, you never know what's going to happen on Hillbilly at Harvard, because I don't. Yes, this is coming to you by recording, and by now I've probably forgotten. So just stick around. Don't go anywhere.

This is Hillbilly at Harvard, coming to you by home recording. Let's get rolling with the late, great Hank Williams. Mansion on the Hill.

Hank Williams from 1948. Sounds as fresh as ever, doesn't it? Mansion on the Hill. Good morning. This is Hillbilly at Harvard, home brewed for your tasty listening pleasure. I'm Cousin Lynn, and I'll be here for the next, almost an hour or so. Maybe one after that, you never know. Here's a fine local band. They're called Mile 12. Call My Soul.

That's Mile 12 from 2017, their debut album, I believe, the album called Onwards, produced by themselves, not on a label, and kind of helped make their name. Evan Murphy doing the lead singing. Mile 12 collectively take the credit for the writing of the most of the songs on this album. Good stuff. Carrying on the bluegrass country tradition in the greater Boston area, that's for sure. They're touring, I'm sure, quite a bit wider these days with the interruption of viruses and things, but I'm sure that they're back on the road now. At any rate, here are the Judds from 1985. Naomi and Winona rocking with the rhythm of the rain.

Maybe the best country duet ever. Naomi and Winona, mother and daughter, rocking with the rhythm and the rain. I know the Louvins, and there are others, many others, but something about them. they had magic when they were together, that's for sure. That song, Rockin' with the Rhythm of the Rain, written by Don Schlitz and Brent Maher on Hillbilly at Harvard. WHRB, going back now to 1960-something, 64, and Billy Walker. Cross the Brazos at Waco.

Billy Walker, a song written by Kay Arnold on Hillbilly at Harvard, WHRB, from 1964. One we play rarely, but a good song. Tend to play Marty Robbins's songs in the same genre more often, I guess. On Hillbilly at Harvard, well, one song about the dangers of loving a bandito deserves another, I guess. Here's Del McCoury. 1952 Vincent, Black Lightning.

Richard Thompson's song, done up by Del McCoury and the Del McCoury Band. No one else could have done it, I think. 1952, Vincent, Black Lightning, and the Angels Are Riding Aerials. That's another motorcycle brand, for those of you who may not know. On Hillbilly at Harvard, WHRB, Don Williams. Turn out the light. Love me tonight.

Song written by Bob McDill from Don Williams from a greatest hits album. Not sure of the date. 80s, I guess. Anyway, Bob McDill wrote a lot of songs for Don Williams. But then so did other folks, too. When you look at the list here, Wayne Hollyfield and Danny Flowers and a few others as well. But Bob, I think, did more than some of the others. Helen Hillbilly at Harvard, WHRB. I don't know why I always think of Aaron Tippin in the summertime, or recording this in the summertime, and I always play There Ain't Nothing Wrong with the Radio. But there's other good songs on here, and we should play it too. This album that Aaron Tippin recorded back in, when was it? 1992. You got to search for the date sometimes in the copyright notices. And I wrote it on the top, and I didn't even read my writing. 1992. Well, I should learn how to do this one of these years. Anyway, the album called Read Between the Lights. This is, let me get the right button up here because I think I'm in the wrong one. Let's go there. All right, here we are. Aaron Tippin. That sounds like him. Wouldn't have it any other way. That's what he says.

Aaron Tippin from 1992, Butch, I wanted to say Cassidy, but it's Curry. Butch Curry wrote that along with Aaron there. And I wasn't sure about the rating on that one. I said, oh, that's only about a check. And then I gave the parentheses plus and then another parentheses plus because the more I heard it, the more I liked it. It was fun to listen to, even if not terribly profound. But who needs profundity anyway? Here's one from the Steel Drivers album, the last one, latest one I have, actually. It came out in 2020 on Rounder and features Kelvin, and I think it's Kelvin, not Kevin. Did they misspell it? No, it's Kelvin in two places, I think. Kelvin Damrell, who sounds sort of more like Chris Stapleton, who was, of course, the lead singer with the Steel Drivers for many years, and one of the founding members. But Kelvin sounds a lot more like Chris than Chris does sometimes. So he's gone on to his solo work. So I'm happy to have Kelvin substituting and leading the vocals on the Steel Drivers as he does Rock Cheer. It's called 12 O'Clock Blues.

Doesn't Kelvin do a great job? I mean, he sounds like Chris, but he's got his own force and everything, and the band is tight as a walnut. My goodness. Richard Bailey on the banjo, Mike Fleming on bass, Tammy Rogers, of course, on the fiddle, and Brent Truitt on mandolin, and he had a guest, John Paul White, on some harmony on one of the songs. Not that one. And Steel Driver still sounding amazing, and this is 2020. I rated it, went through it, and I don't think I've played it hardly at all since. I don't know why, but haven't had much opportunity, I guess, now that I think about it, from 2020. Anyway, the album called Bad For You on Rounder, the Steel Drivers. Highly recommend it, as you can tell, I just did. It is about halfway through this hour, maybe a little more than halfway. Time to remind you, you're listening to Hillbilly at Harvard, Boston's original Saturday morning country music jamboree, homebrewed for your tasty listening pleasure, right here on the river in Saxonville. We are screaming on the radio to the internet to the whole wide world on the World Wide Web. I'll get this right one of these years. And of course, we're broadcasting to the greater Boston metropolitan area and vicinity right here at WHRB Cambridge Country.

That's the great Fiddlin' Billy Hurt on Patuxent Music Records, one of my all-time favorite fiddle albums. Doing a song, a Clark Kessinger song. He does a lot of Clark Kessinger songs. And, in fact, knew Clark Kessinger when Billy was a boy, and Clark was a legendary fiddler already. That's the Polka River Blues from Clark Kessinger. It's only Billy can do it, I think. There aren't many others who can do that kind of fiddling that way. My goodness. Good morning, by the way. It is morning, I assume. I'm Cousin Lynn. This is Hillbilly at Harvard, home brewed for your tasty listening pleasure. This is Jimmy, not Junior, Parker. If the bottle were a Bible.

0: That's Jimmy Parker from an album called The Journey that we got in 2015. Jimmy was once in the Boston area back in the singles era. It must have been 80s, I guess, the latest, maybe even 70s. And went to Nashville, and we've gotten heard from him from time to time. Good singer and occasionally good songwriter, and he's got some good songs on this album. This one, If the Bottle Was a Bible, written by Billy Ryan, Ronnie Bowman, Clint Daniels, all three of them together. On Hillbilly at Harvard, WHRB. We're going to go back now to the 70s. And John Lincoln Wright's first album. You know this song. This is maybe his most requested song. And he'll kind of get into it down at Swift's.
1: Hey, Timmy, send a couple of green ones over here. Set Carl up too, huh, pal?

John Lincoln Wright from his first album, 1976, taking old Route 1, reissued on CD by our good friend Larry Flint and Lincoln's late wife, Vicky, and in 1991. I think these are among the albums that are being issued on Spotify, so you might want to check Spotify and see if you can get more John Lincoln Wright material, a lot of which has been unavailable for some time now. This album may, on CD, the reissue on CD, may also be available via other outlets, but you'd have to do some searching. Here's one that came in pretty recently, about, 2019. That's pretty recent. And on Dark Shadow Recordings, from Rick Ferris, who was a member of the Special Consensus for at the time, but this is a solo album with a band, with a whole bunch of people. It's called Breaking In Lonesome, and it's a lot of fine songs on here, a lot of fine singing. It's an excellent, excellent album. And I thought you might enjoy this one. Rick writes about this song. He says it's written by himself and Rick Ferris and Dan Eubanks. And he says, we wrote this tune inspired by a saying from my dad. Growing up, sometimes we didn't have much, and he would say, if riverboat rides were a nickel, I'd run up and down the riverbank shouting, what a deal, what a deal. Mississippi Steamboat. This river

Rick Ferris from Breaking in Lonesome, Mississippi, Steamboat Blues. I enjoyed that immensely. Let's get one from Miss Leslie, the album Between the Whiskey and the Wine. And this is In the Matter of Me and You.

Miss Leslie, her stage name of the stage name of Leslie Ann Sloan, who writes all the songs on this album. She wrote that one. And The Matter of Me and You, Billy Joe Shaver, been to Georgia on a fast train. Here we go.

Billy Joe Shaver, been to Georgia on a fast train. See if we can get in a little gospel number here from Junior Sisk and Rambler's Choice.

0: That's all the time we've got for this hour of Hillbilly at Harvard. 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
0: 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And this is Katie Wells, who heard the jukebox playing.

Now I better make sure you know what's going on before you call somebody on the phone, right? Kitty Wells, going back a few years now, I don't see a date on this one, early 50s anyway, and heard the jukebox playing, written by Webb Pierce, along with L. Baggett, B-A-G-G-E-T-T, and Kitty Wells herself. And good morning, I'm Cousin Lynn, this is Hillbilly at Harvard, homebrewed for your tasty listening pleasure. Here is, or are, because there are two of them, Bare Minimum, and My Mother's Bible.

0: Bare minimum. Who are Dave Tex or Lomusky playing guitar, and Dave Shaw playing mandolin and doing the singing. Special guest Bob Dick on bass. This is from their Open Road album, The Automobile of Life, title of one of the songs. And that was from 2015. And this duo, I've never heard anything more from them, but they have been around for some time. And Dave Shaw has played with other groups as well, Seth Sawyer for one, and maybe others as well. I'm not very familiar with either one of them, but they're from down Connecticut, I believe. On Hillbilly at Harvard, WHRB, going to go back with Red Simpson now for a little truck driving song. Diesel Smoke, Dangerous Curves.
1: I'm driving this truck on a mountain road. 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
1: Red Simpson from 1966. Diesel Smoke and Dangerous Curve, yes. Song written by Cal Martin and a capital single released in 1966, as mentioned. Sounds just as fresh as ever, doesn't it? And that's a mighty neat guitar picking on there. I was looking in the booklet trying to see if I could figure out who was playing the guitar on that, but couldn't find it in time. Oh, well, maybe next time. On Hillbilly at Harvard, WHRB, Pam Tillis says, put yourself in my place.

From 1990, Pam Tillis, hot Pam Tillis at the time, song written by Carl Jackson and Pam Tillis, Put Yourself in My Place, yes, released on Polygram, 1990, good stuff. Hillbilly at Harvard, WHRB, this is good stuff too. You gotta listen a little intently now, you'll hear maybe some birds singing and a few mandolin notes. It's a tribute to Bill Monroe called Monroe's Mandolin from Doyle Lawson.

Bill Hunt is not Bill Monroe. Doyle Lawson and Quicksilver Darren Beachley in the lead, and a song called Monroe's Mandolin. Doyle, I believe, wrote this. He says, first recorded by my dear friends, the Bressler Brothers from Eminence, Missouri. And Bill Monroe is the reason I play bluegrass music. He said, I was a small child the first time I heard him, and I was bitten by the bluegrass bug for life. So this is a song. That was a song, yes, to honor the father of bluegrass music, which I think means we should play one from the father of bluegrass music, Bill Monroe.

Bill Monroe and the Bluegrass Boys, that's a song that Bill himself wrote, Rose of Old Kentucky, 1949, I believe, if I get that, 1947, and I imagine that Doyle heard that on the radio when he was just growing up in 1947. I'm not sure how old he would have been. I have to look at his dates to tell you that. Well, as long as we're doing kind of tributes, country music tributes, here's Stephen David Austin now to tell you his feelings about the day that Buck Owens died.

little Buckaroo Bucks instrumental there thrown in. For that one, the day that Buck Owens died, Stephen David Austin from his Bakersfield Dozen album in 2011. That was March 25th. Did he say that? Yeah, that was the day. The year was 2006. I remember it as well. Not that particular day, but that song written by Stephen David Austin, I do believe. Well, we should play some Buck, shouldn't we? Here he is right now. Think of Me. Yes, we will.

Think of Me, song written by Don Rich and Estrella Olsen. That was Don Rich singing along with Buck there doing the harmony. Unfortunately, he passed away much earlier than Buck, and much too early, because it was a great loss to the band when he did. He died in a motorcycle accident. I don't know how old he was, but he wasn't very old. He was a pretty young man. Great singer and great guitar player and fiddle player, too. He could do everything. He was Buck's right-hand man, as Buck used to say. So think of Don Rich as well, who wrote Think of Me, along with Estrella Olsen. 1966, when that song came out. Taking us to the approximate midpoint at this particular hour, time to remind you, you're listening to Boston's original Saturday morning country music jamboree, Hillbilly at Harvard. We are screaming on the internet to the whole wide world and the World Wide Web, and broadcasting to the greater Boston metropolitan area and vicinity right here at WHRV, Cambridge Country.

Otis Burress on the fiddle with the Mountain Ramblers from Galax, Virginia. And Fortune, that's the name of the tune. That's sort of the essence of what we discussed at great length back in the early 60s, what the essence of the Galax sound was, and still is, like, sort of, I guess, anyway. Don't know if people even talk about it now, but they did then, and we did. And we did at great length. It was the old-time fiddle tunes and banjo tunes and guitar tunes, but mostly fiddle, that were brought into bluegrass-style country music as Bill Monroe and others had been developing it. And just made a fantastic sound. And that was that recording of Fortune with Otis Burress playing the fiddle and the Mountain Ramblers is sort of typifies what we thought of it. And if it doesn't make your hair stand on end, I don't know what will. Otis Burress. That was probably recorded, I think, in the 62, 63, somewhere around there. At any rate, we used to visit the old Fiddler's Convention at Galax every year around those times. Second weekend in August, I believe. Hey, what's coming up? Maybe we should go to that. Well, let's think about that while we go back in further in time, about 1952, with Goldie Hill, who asks or says, "Why, talk to my heart.

Why Should You Want to Talk to My Heart? Goldie Hill from 1952, and a song written by Webb Pierce, Bradley, and someone named Bradley Owen, maybe, and Ulrich, someone named Ulrich as well. But we got the first both names of Webb Pierce anyway. And that was a good song, which led me to think of George Jones's song, which I thought was maybe the same song, but going back to it, it's not the same song. It's a song, it's called Won't You Talk to My Heart, or Gotta Talk to Your Heart. Gotta Talk to Your Heart. So it might be sort of an answer song, but it was later, by 1958, that George recorded this one. So it's not really it's a partial tear, I guess, and compare. Here's George Jones, Gotta Talk to Your Heart. No, that's not it. Hold on, hold on, hold on. We want this one. George Jones.

Oh, gotta talk to your heart. George Jones from 58, I'm sorry. And I gotta keep finding this thing. Here it is. One that George wrote with Anthony Stevens. So no relation otherwise in writer-wise or any otherwise to the earlier song from Goldie Hill, which was not exactly the same song anyway. So I'm just stretching things, I guess. There's a lot of songs with similar titles and similar themes, but there's a musical resemblance on that one, too, wouldn't you think? Anyway, I think so. Hillbilly at Harvard, WHRB. Good morning, by the way. I'm Cousin Lynn. This is Hillbilly at Harvard, homebrewed for your tasty listening pleasure. This may not be as tasty as you think, although it sounds all right, but it's a little serious. At any rate, this is Valerie Smith, along with Becky Buller, and Hot Grease at Midnight.

Well, that's kind of a clever song, isn't it, when you think about it? He dreams about frying catfish by a cool stream. And he's smelling hot grease. And she's holding hot grease over his head. It's a threat, isn't it? She doesn't do it yet. Hot grease and dishes. Yes, sir. I forgot about that one. It's kind of cool. Tom Rosnowski wrote it. And I think Valerie Smith did most of the singing there. Valerie, maybe Becky joined in as well. Becky Buller was on there. Valerie Smith and Becky Buller on Valerie's touring boy Bellbuckle record label from 2008 when this came out. They're both great people and great musicians. Well, you know, I should have played this right after Talk to Your Heart, or Won't You Talk to My Heart, or Why Don't You Talk to My Heart, because it fits right in. It's Norman Wade, and I told a lie to my heart.

Well, I told a lie to my heart. That's Norman Wade from, 1998 or so. No, 2002. And Associated Records. And, of course, then if I keep doing Talk to Your Heart songs, there is that song, Ray Price singing Talk to Your Heart. But I don't have that queued up. Should I play it? Maybe I'll play it after. I don't know. I'm going to play another one anyway, because I already got one queued up. And this is a kind of a fun song, anyway. Boudlow Bryant song from Gail Davies.

Gail Davies, and It's a Lovely, Lovely World, song written by the great Bootlow Bryant. Yes, and she does a great job with it, too, from a collection that she put together. It's all, I think it's all covers of stuff that she's done previously, but it's a greatest hits album produced and arranged by herself. And it's nicely produced, and it's got all those songs on it. Like Jagged End of Edge of a Broken Heart, and that's a good one, too. I'll Be There. And I'm Hungry and I'm Tired, and Not a Day Goes By, and songs like that. Anyway, good stuff. Well, I said I was going to do it, so I think I got time to do it. Just on the part of a collection of Talking to Your Heart songs, the almost archetypical one, I guess, Ray Price, Talk to Your Heart. Just that.

0: Ray Price. And now it's all become clear. Because Talk to Your Heart, Ray Price, written by C.M. Bradley and L. Ulrich, who also wrote Why Talk to Your Heart, the one that we played from Katie Hill a while ago. And of course, that's an answer song, too. That's not the only answer song she's done either, because we played another answer song she did. Don't Let the Stars Get in Your Eyes to that one. Not too long ago in an earlier hour. I don't know what that means in this setting, but Talk to Your Heart. That started all this. Anyway, and I've got it all backwards, but this is a holy process of revelation, right? One way or another. I don't know. Here are the South Carolina broadcasters now with an old kind of a spelling song. Here, listen.
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The South Carolina broadcasters won the tribute to the Blue Sky Boys, Bill and Earl Bolick. Let's see if we can squeeze in one more from Hank Thompson, something like this.

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As old Sink would say, you owe it to yourself. 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And remember to tune in next week for two more hours of the very best of that good old time down-to-earth country music right here on WHRB. Speaking for Old Sink, this is Cousin Lynn reminding you all to stay

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0: It's Thursday night, and you're grabbing drinks with some friends. Started off with a pitcher for the table, which quickly becomes two. There's pool. And there's the photo booth.
1: All right, everybody, squeeze in. Say cheese!
0: Followed naturally by an order of wings. 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
1: So what are we doing this weekend?
0: And lastly, it's back to the car, which, if you're buzzed...
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1: This is classical music on WHRB. Now we have music of Charles-Valentin Alcan, the 19th century French composer. This is his Grand Duo Concertant in F-sharp minor, opus 21. We'll hear a performance by the trio Alcan in a recording from a Naxos compact disc. Once again, the Grand Duo Concertant in F-sharp minor, opus 21, of Charles-Valentin Alcan.

That was the Grand Duo Concertant in F-sharp minor, opus 21 of Charles Valentin Alcan. We heard a performance by the trio Alcan in a recording from a Naxos compact disc. Next is music of Ralph Vaughan Williams. This is his Symphony No. 8 in D minor. We'll hear a performance by the London Symphony Orchestra, led by Richard Hickox, and they're recorded here on a Chandos compact disc. Once again, the Symphony No. 8 in D minor of Ralph Vaughan.

0: That was Symphony No. 8 in D minor of the English composer Ralph Vaughan Williams. We heard a performance by Richard Hickox and the London Symphony Orchestra in a recording from a Chandos compact disc.
1: WHRB, Cambridge.
0: Now we have music of another English composer, Benjamin Britten. This is his String Quartet No. 2, Opus 36. We'll hear the Tokyo String Quartet in a recording from an RCA Victor compact disc. Once again, the String Quartet No. 2, Opus 36 of Benjamin.

Music of Benjamin Britten on WHRB. That was his string quartet number 2, opus 36, in C major. We heard a performance by the Tokyo String Quartet in a recording from an RCA Victor compact disc. Next is music of Johann Wilhelm Hertel. We'll hear his bassoon concerto in A minor. This is a performance by bassoonist Daniel Smith and the English Chamber Orchestra, led by Philip Ledger, who also plays harpsichord continuo. They're recorded on an ASV compact disc. Once again, this is the Bassoon Concerto in A minor of Johann Wilhelm Hertel.

That was the Bassoon Concerto in A Minor of Johann Wilhelm Hertel. In that recording, bassoonist Daniel Smith joined the English Chamber Orchestra under the direction of Philip Ledger. The recording came from an ASV compact disc. Next is a motet by Henri Dumont. It's called Dialogus de Anima. We'll hear a performance by La Chapelle Royale, led by Philippe Herwege. This recording comes from a Harmonia Mundi compact disc. Once again, the motet Dialogus de Anima by Henri Dumont.

led by Vasily Sinaisky. They're recorded here on a Chandos compact disc. Once again, this is the symphonic poem Tamara by Mili Balakirev.

Tamara, a symphonic poem by Mili Balakirev. We heard a performance by the BBC Philharmonic Orchestra under the direction of Vasily Sinaisky in that recording from a Chandos compact disc. Next is music of Bohuslav Martinu. We'll hear three pieces under the title Les Papillons et Paradisiers. The first is called Les Papillons, the second Papillon en Fleur, and the third Oiseau de Paradis sur la Mer. We'll hear a performance by pianist Radoslav Kvapil, and he's recorded on an Ada compact disc. Once again, these are three pieces under the title Papillons et Paradisiers, or Butterflies and Birds of Paradise, by Bohuslav Martinu.

Three pieces under the title Les Papillons et Paradisiers, or Butterflies and Birds of Paradise, by Bohuslav Martinu. We heard a performance by pianist Radoslav Kvapil in that recording from an Ada compact disc. Next is music of the American composer David Ward Steinman. We'll hear his Concerto No. 2 for Chamber Orchestra. This is a performance by the City of London Sinfonia, led by David Amos. They're recorded on a Harmonia Mundi compact disc. Once again, the Concerto No. 2 for Chamber Orchestra by David Ward Steinman.

0: That was the Concerto No. 2 for Chamber Orchestra by David Ward Steinman. We heard the City of London Sinfonia under the direction of David Amos. And that recording came to us from a Harmonia Mundi compact disc.
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2: We will now hear Ludwig van Beethoven's Piano Trio Opus 70 No. 1 in D major, better known as the Ghost Trio. It features themes found in the second movement of his Second Symphony, and some of its ghostlier elements may have had their roots in sketches for a Macbeth opera that Beethoven was contemplating at the time. This performance, recorded in 1969, features violinist Isaac Stern, cellist Leonard Rose, and pianist Eugene Istomin, and it comes to us on a Sony compact disc.

Beethoven's Ghost Trio, Opus 70, Number 1 in D major. That performance featured violinist Isaac Stern, cellist Leonard Rose, and pianist Eugene Easterman, and it came to us on a Sony compact disc. Up next, we will hear the world premiere recording of William Grant Still's La Guillablesse. The word means she-devil in patois, and the ballet is based on a legend of Martinique that tells of an evil spirit who appears in the guise of a beautiful woman and lures men to the mountains above the sea. Once on a high cliff, the spirit reveals its true hideous form, causing the men to leap to their deaths. Isaiah Jackson, Harvard class of 1966, leads the Berlin Symphony Orchestra in this performance brought to us on a Koch compact disc.

Isaiah Jackson conducting the Berlin Symphony Orchestra in that performance of William Grant Still's ballet La Guia Blesse, brought to us on a Koch compact disc. We will now hear the first of Georg Philipp Telemann's Paris quartets, composed in 1738. It's performed here by flautist Barthold Küken, violinist Siegfried Küken, violist Wieland Küken, and harpsichordist Gustav Leonard, and it comes to us on a Sony compact disc.

0: That was Telemann's Paris Quartet No. 1, performed by flautist Bartold Kuchen, violinist Siegfried Kuchen, violist Wieland Kuchen, and harpsichordist Gustav Leonard. And that recording was brought to us on a Sony compact disc.
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0: Coming up next, Mieczysław Karlowicz's Rebirth Symphony, Opus 7 in E minor. This performance features the BBC Philharmonic Orchestra under the direction of Gianandrea Noseda, and it is brought to us on a Shandos compact disc.

We just heard Mieczysław Karlovich's Rebirth Symphony, Opus 7 in E minor. It was performed there by the BBC Philharmonic Orchestra under the direction of Gian Andrea Noseda, and that recording came to us on a Shandoz compact disc. Up next, we will hear Heinrich Isaac's motet Virgo Prudentissima, performed by the Amherst Festival Ensemble under the direction of Patricia Peterson. This is brought to us on an AEM Festival Recordings compact disc.

0: Patricia Peterson led the Amherst Festival Ensemble in that performance of Heinrich Isaac's motet Virgo Prudentissima. That was brought to us on an AEM Festival Recordings compact disc.
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0: We will now hear Ludwig August Lebrun's Oboe Concerto No. 5 in C. This performance features oboist Thomas Fury alongside the Camerata Bern under the direction of Heinz Holliger, and it comes to us on an archive compact disc.

That was Ludwig August Lebrun's Oboe Concerto No. 5 in C. That performance featured the Camerata Bern under the direction of Heinz Holliger with oboist Thomas Fury, and it came to us on an archive compact disc. Up next, we will hear Edvard Grieg's Lyric Pieces, Opus 43. They're performed here by Leif Ove Ansnes and brought to us on a Virgin Classics compact disc.

Leif Ulf Andsnes performing Edvard Grieg's Lyric Pieces, Opus 43. Those are brought to us on a Virgin Classics compact disc. We will now hear John Adams conducting his 2003 work for electric violin and orchestra, The Dharma at Big Sur, composed for the opening of Disney Hall in Los Angeles. This performance features electric violinist Tracy Silverman alongside the BBC Symphony Orchestra, and it is brought to us on a Nonesuch compact disc.

0: And that was The Dharma at Big Sur, John Adams' 2003 work for electric violin and orchestra, performed there by the BBC Symphony Orchestra, conducted by the composer, and featuring electric violinist Tracy Silverman. And that performance was brought to us on a Nonesuch compact disc.
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2: 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Among his many compositions was this Serenata, Opus 19. Featured are Monica Huggett violin, William Skeen cello, and Richard Savino guitar. Music of Giuliani.

0: Music of Mauro Giuliani, his Serenata, Opus 19. We heard soloists Monica Huggett, violin, William Skeen, cello, and Richard Savino, guitar. A Koch recording.
1: WHRB, Cambridge.
0: The composer Ernst Krzenek was born in 1900, which means he was just 24 when he started work on this Symphony for Wind Instruments and Percussion, Opus 34. The performance we'll hear features the Berlin Radio Symphony. The recording is led by Vinko Globokar. A Thorophon CD of the music of Krzenek.

0: Music of Ernst Krajenek, as he was known in Czechoslovakia, or Krenek as he became when he moved to Germany. This symphony for wind instruments was performed by the Berlin Radio Symphony. Vinko Globokar was our conductor for the Thorophon label.
1: WHRB, Cambridge.
0: In the early 1950s, Vladimir Horowitz recorded a number of works by Muzio Clementi. We'll hear one of these now, the Sonata Opus 34, number 2 in G minor. This recording is a re-release by RCA Victor on CD, in their Gold Seal label. Clementi's Sonata Opus 34, number 2.

0: A performance by Vladimir Horowitz of the music of Muzio Clementi, the sonata Opus 34, No. 2 in G minor, an RCA recording.
1: WHRB, Cambridge.
0: The composer Josquin des Prez was born around 1440 and died in 1521. This means that he was in his early 60s when the Misa La Sol Fa Re Mi was published. The title simply indicates that it is based on the solmization notes A, G, F, D, and E. The Talus scholars are directed by Peter Phillips for this Gimel CD.